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1: Beautiful, mysterious woman pursued by gunmen. 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
1: But I've known what it is to feel lonely and helpless. I have the whole world against me.
0: 神秘台阶藏着颠覆一切的间谍秘辛。
1: Answer up! What are the 39 steps?
0: 希区柯克悬疑经典《39级台阶》，星期六晚上9:15，凤凰卫视电影台。

0: 12号，泽连斯基在华沙安全论坛上发表视频讲话。他表示，就在特朗普总统有关能源停火的帖子发出不久后，俄罗斯对哈尔科夫一座发电厂发动了定点打击，呼吁美国对俄施压。
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